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0: 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Can you have a black sedan on the right berm?

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0: Hey, can you head up to Bradstreet, call her, advise them there's some kids hanging over the pier on the opposite side of where they should be. He just checked the area for them.
2: 10-4 route.
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4: 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I got a second call regarding that disabled. It might be an MVA. Could be I-90 westbound Hilliard.
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1: Yeah, Vine Street Garage, I'm not sure what you're going to copy. We're having a sample come. John Mary George 9497, JNC 9497.
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1: 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He said he was the vehicle involved somewhere between Hilliard and Detroit.
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0: Going to be on Bagley near Mulberry with a black Lexus. 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
0: Copy, can you swing by the dog park, speak to a Constance? She had reported on 911 twice that she was almost run over by a boy, possibly around 8 years old, riding a moped in the area there. She would like to talk to an officer.
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Anonymous neighbor is reporting a lot of loud music is coming from this location. 453 heading that way from station.

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0: 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He was sighted. 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
1: You responded to Chipotle 21029 Center Road. It's going to be a navy blue Mazda CX-3 in front of the store.

1633. Respond to an animal complaint at 211 East Bridge Street. Have a call reporting a dog that's been barking for several days in the back house of that address. Call reports no one seems to be checking on this dog. Also states a window for the house has been busted out.

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0: Pulling into Penn High parking lot, King Tom 3699 S3 is with me.
1: 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Can you revise your location?
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0: Can you see if Westlake's dog is available, please?
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1: Yeah, I do, thank you. Send me to Bay Village. Wakewood might have a canine working. Not sure if you want to give him a call.
0: I got you.
2: Esther, I appreciate it. We'll hold off on the canine now. It's going to come from Lakewood. Thank you, though.
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0: 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And we'll be clear.
1: Yeah.

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0: 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He's a white male. He was advised of the e-bike ordinances in Berea. I'll be clear.
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2: 217, Glen Muir, Glen Park.
0: 28597 Magnolia. The bit of a language barrier, but the female there says something about somebody keeps coming to the home and calling. 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There's no arguing or fighting or anything physical, but I'm not sure exactly who the person is. If you didn't respond over there, 28597 Magnolia.
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0: 5622 radio traffic, sir. It'll be Bagley westbound at Metropolitan, Ontario registration, Dan Charlie, John Sam, 635.
1: John

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0: 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Have engine 2 continue with traffic to verify.
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1: 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Just so you're aware.
0: 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Are we continuing or is 58 going?
1: You are continuing to verify. 58 is going to be in service.
0: Engine 2 copy. We'll be en route, non-emergent.
2: Seven, when I see that, do you know if it's anything to start confirming?
3: 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Detained at 2146.
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0: 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Is that DL also out of Ontario?
1: 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And the car's a rental car.

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2: 10-4.
3: 52 12 traffic.
2: Go ahead, 12.
3: Alright, I'm attempting to stop a motorcycle weaving in on traffic 480 westbound, approaching Stearns.
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0: Operators, Robert Zebra, 387-687. White female, advised on lights. I'm clear.
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0: 2010. Owner was warned for headlights. I'll be clear.
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0: 237 northbound, just south of Eastland, with a white Mitsubishi, no visible plate.
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0: 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They've been advised park hours will be 10-8.
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0: 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I had a female that called on 911 stating that she's locked inside the building and it's closed for the night.
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0: Pearson of Vulcan Park. I have a call reporting about 6 juveniles on e-bikes being very loud in this Vulcan Park.
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1: 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Was unconscious for about a minute.

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0: to all traffic. Or eastbound, just past Stearns, motorcycle, Sam Lincoln, 06 Robert, or Ocean 6 Robert.
1: Medical and dispatch, we're on scene.
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2: 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We do have Therapy 33 responding.
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0: 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Westcom and responding referees is confirmed full arrest.
1: 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All referees are going to continue.

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0: We're pulling in RTA.
2: You also just logged the main entrance on the north side of 1 Rhea Commons was also unsecured. Check the interior. It's also clear, and it's been secured.
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0: Westside Cars vehicles now heading eastbound on Lincoln.
1: 6-4, copy.
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0: White Sky, Medic 7-1, arriving St. John's.
1: 50 John's, 2359. No, it looks like he's going to be going eastbound on Hilliard from Bradley. Eastbound on Hilliard from Bradley.

0: was on the wrong side of the road, past Short, still going eastbound.
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0: should be a unit somewhere right by the collar.
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0: Males in custody, OVI. Send PANs for one, please.
1: Okay. Just so you know, too, I got a call from a resident at the over on Lincoln by the golf course. Apparently, he struck the mailbox for the golf course and is in this party's driveway at this time.
0: Go ahead.
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celebrity sex show. Entrance ramp to 98 Hillier eastbound. Out of Kentucky, Tom 4, George 578.

0: 70, go ahead.
1: Yes, this is the fire department with a SWAT request as a West Spring Inn, 25200 Ferry, 25200 Ferry, room 130 for a 19-year-old female that's pregnant that's experiencing pain.

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2: Respond to a noise complaint at 28367 Hunters Ridge Lane. 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
0: 202, can you start heading up to the Shellcracker Clemens and please state that there's a black male, bald, glasses, doesn't remember what kind of clothing he's wearing, but he's been in the bathroom for like the last half hour or so. Employee there states that he, or feels that he's either on drugs or doing drugs in the bathroom.
1: Copy, copy. Somebody would copy.

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1: 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Still resisting.
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0: Collect by 480. King Ida David, 9752. Shown as a towed vehicle.
1: Copy. Is there another unit that can back him up?
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0: Keith, they're heading the back draft, 247-75 Lorraine Road for two males. They're engaged in a fight. Looks like it might be breaking up now. 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
0: 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Yeah, with John, Tom, Adam, 98.

0: 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Brook Park at Grayton. 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
1: Respond to an alarm at 111 Front Street for a second floor rear motion. Keyhole attempted, no contact. Alarm company stated the company was 111 Front Street LLC, but showing it's a multi-business establishment.
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0: 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It was just a panic alarm about an hour ago.
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2: 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I'm going to be Forest View, south of Lake in the driveway. King, Tom, John, 2655.
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0: 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Near Hamilton with King David Lincoln, 5978.
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0: 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Engel's been detained. She's under arrest for OVI.
1: Is that the same person that we had detained before?
0: Miss Buckles?
2: Yes, sir.
1: Correct. Earlier we had said one in custody, but no specification on who.
0: We were running SFSTs earlier.
2: Tom, Adam, Mary, 1, Mary, 1. It's not out of state, Tom, so I'm not sure what state it is. It's on a gray BMW or Mercedes-Benz.
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0: 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My starting mileage is 56976.2, and 1622 is going to be waiting with the vehicle and the children until a guardian comes to pick them up.
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0: 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I'm not sure if you said you're waiting for our printer, if you want to try it now.
1: Negative. I had printed it off earlier. Do I need to reprint?
0: Negative. I see it. Thank you.
1: Can we?

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0: 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Lorraine, West 196, George, George, Sam, 1541, GGS, 1541.
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0: Can you head back down to the Esquire house? I had a resident call from 211. He said somebody was trying to call him saying that they forgot their key in the apartment, 202, and was just wanting to get in to get his key and some property. He didn't let them in, and this gentleman said he's going to meet you down in the lobby area.
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1: Yes, we did. We're on scene.

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1: 7-4, go ahead.
0: Is this going to be a transport?
1: Yes, it is.
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0: 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It's exiting the city.
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1: 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She doesn't want to speak with an officer. She just said that someone had banged on her window really loudly. 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
2: I copy from the Ridgeville border.

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1: They stated it was inside.

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0: That signal's been released to a sober party. I'll be working on the report.
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0: She was released to that female I ran a couple minutes ago. That's her mother-in-law.
1: Jennifer, do we need to enter an ALS?

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1: In quarters, 347.

0: 1636, 1633. And you respond, looks like it's pinging at 329 Orchard Grove. I have a 23-year-old female, possibly intox, on the line. Say they mail dropped her off and she has no idea where she's at. She did say that they went to a few bars. She sounds pretty intox. Pinging in front of 329 Orchard Grove. We copy.
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0: We're at Orchard Grove. That caller ended the call. She called on 911. I asked her if she was intox or had any drug use. Sounded like somebody was talking in the background.
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0: 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That's why she called 911. 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
1: Can you respond to Bonnie's 22811 Lorraine Road? I have the owner on the phone. Says he's closing up for the night and a vehicle across the street is flashing their brights at him. He believes he's afraid to leave because he's afraid they're going to follow him or break into the business once he leaves. Bonnie's 22811 Lorraine Road.

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1: 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It was a special attention on Bayview Lane. I'm not sure if it's in the CAD, if the newer development.
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0: I need a car to go back over to Glen Valley, 2466 Glen Valley. We were there on the domestic earlier. They're both still arguing. The female called, said the male has taken her debit card, which is to her own personal checking account that he's not listed on. They're arguing, requesting police back.
1: We copy.

0: 16:48. Cuyahoga County Sheriff's Office has a domain of Vines on failure to appear DOS ready for release if you want to pick up.
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0: 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It's your black Toyota Camry. Caller should be standing by.

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1: Check the traffic signal at Carl and West Bagley. 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Power went out in the area. Now the traffic signal's out.
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0: 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I'm 10-8.
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0: I tried resetting the traffic signals. There doesn't seem to be power in this intersection, but there is at the surrounding intersections. If you could just let Signal Service know, I'll be clear.
1: Okay.

0: 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Check it out. I'm Brookside near Bagley. Boy Tom 47 George Sam BT 47 GS.
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1: 5.
0: Respond to the Giant Eagle. See the supervisor lead reference to that habitual mail. Keeps coming to Giant Eagle. He was advised yesterday not to return.
1: Okay, from South Bend.
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2: Units, can you start heading over to Tractor Supply in North Olmsted? I have a call in a line reporting on Lorraine Road over by 220th. A guy, an elderly male, brandished a gun at him. He is now in the Tractor Supply parking lot.
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0: 3347. Did they say where the mail on the bike's at?
1: I was advising the male went behind the west end of the Tractor Supply store. It's a white male wearing tan shorts and a dark shirt. Probably going to be standing behind a black Toyota Corolla.
0: 47.

0: 23. What's the description of this guy again on the bike?
1: Elderly white male wearing tan shorts and a dark shirt. He's got a backpack.
0: Yeah.
1: Correction, it's a hit pack.
0: Okay.

0: 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I believe it's a cut through behind the building to the condos on Maple.
1: 10-4.
2: 347, I'm in the area.

0: you guys want us to go to Woodscape?
1: Fifty-two twelve. I'll head to Woodscape. I also have a drone. I can get that up.
0: All right.
2: .354 in the area.
3: Copy.
2: 347 North Olmsted units. 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
3: Copy.
1: .5212, I think I was mistaken on that cut through.
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1: You said the caller's in a Toyota Corolla.
2: That's affirmative, a black Toyota Corolla. His name's going to be Michael Martis.
1: All right, I'll be out of him.
2: Okay.
3: 5212, I'll be out of Clegg Towers checking.
2: 10-4.
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2: I drove through Woodscape. I didn't see my Woodscape.

0: 5211 North Olmsted units. It's going to be an older male, gray hair, possibly wearing glasses, dark jacket, tan pants. Caller states he definitely rode his bike through Tractor Supply, brandished a firearm, and did say, this is how people get shot, or something along those lines. He said he went behind the bed, the building to Tractor Supply.
1: Do you know if he had a helmet on, Ryan? There's one on Alexander, 229, older guy.
0: Caller believes he was not wearing a helmet.

0: said before, I'll be out with them.
1: All right.
2: 14, I copy. I'm with the victim trying to determine if he's going to want to pursue charges.

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2: 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Caller states that possibly on Northwood Drive, behind her residence, a dog has been barking since 5:45 this morning.

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1: We'll be on Sprague, just west of Prospect. It's going to be on a gray Toyota Corolla. Unable to read the plate.
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0: All right, I'll check on Northwood first. You can show me a riding.
1: Just received a second complaint for it on East Northwood. I think it's only been going on for about 45 minutes.

0: 1611 over here. 1611. Owner was operating. I know his eyes, I'll be clear. 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
1: Area on Center Ridge, 22564 Sunny Hill Drive. Call a report of construction crews out there using, making a lot of noise using equipment.

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0: ngelarang.
1: I have a caller at 589 Bassett reporting a brown and white dog that's at large. No caller. I believe it's going to be that brindle boxer.
0: 10-4.
2: That's 5. I'm on Bassett now. What's that address?
1: 589 Bassett. 589 Bassett. I can also give the owner a call.
2: Yeah.
1: Okay.

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1: Okay.
0: And upon my arrival, I did hear several dogs barking, but it has since stopped. I did check over on Scott. I'm unable to locate exactly where. I'll remain in the area on Northwood, see if it starts up again for a few minutes.
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1: Go ahead, Roman.
0: 40 eastbound at the golf course. I've got King Edward Queen 2310, KEQ 2310.
1: Edward.

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3: 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All right, the dog, I found the dogs where they were barking, 9707 East Northwood. Dogs were barking at a snapping turtle. The homeowners are putting the dogs inside, and they're going to relocate the turtle down to the river. I'm sending.
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1: I have 11.
0: 40 eastbound at the Boulevard. Henry Zebra Queen 5175 H ZQ 5175.

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1: B211.
0: 40 eastbound underneath the Great Northern Boulevard Bridge. Copy out, King Sam Union 8015. KSU 8015.

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0: 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Check on Dorland Avenue for motorcycles parked on the sidewalk on the south side of the street. Complaint states it's an ongoing problem, and he said their driveway is empty. There should be two of them there right now, but he said there could be several at times.
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0: 31, go ahead.
3: We have no alarms going off inside the building. Alarm panel showing normal. We're in the lobby currently.
0: 31, can you make your way to the third floor and check the third? 64 is going to go.

0: interpret what they're for the crew too.
1: One, have you seen that cop that reported the smoke?
0: The police made entry into the building and they went up to the floor.
1: Okay. 66 from command.
2: Go ahead to 66.
1: Sure.
2: We joined up with 31. We're making our way to the fourth.
1: With 31's total crew.
2: We have a total crew of four.

0: Hayır.
1: Correction, we're at the third floor. Walking the third floor now. Got nothing.
2: When you clear three. Copy.
0: It's 460. It's an air fryer.
3: Okay, are you down at far, down to the far end there, the way you went?
0: Yeah, almost all the way down south.
3: Ten four, radio, did you copy that? Well, I don't think we have any weather personnel up here yet.

0: 29 from 64. Go ahead, 64. On the fourth floor in the Delta Wing, we see PD, very light haze with an odor. The odor. Unit B from unit 460 per PD. Six, six, you can go to the fourth, see if you could assist 64. Command from 64, it will advise when we get to the unit. Be advised, 31 and 66 are going to join you. Okay, 31 and 66, we're joining on the fourth.
1: Two quarters.
2: Sorry, 40 quarters.
3: Odor and light smoke from cooking.
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1: Yeah, I'm gonna make a way. You're back. I'm out with King Tom yesterday, 7954, KTY 7954.
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0: 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Callers reporting there's a small dog that's loose in that area. 90 east by the Crocker Road Bassett exit ramp.
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1: Go ahead, 11.
0: 40 westbound in Barton, Florida RP, Frank Victor Paul, yesterday 70, FVP Y70.
1: 10-4.
2: Westbound, sorry, coming in from 6-4. We're done, man, lady. We're all coming out.

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2: 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I also have the on-call maintenance guy's phone number if you need him to respond.
0: 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We don't need him.

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0: 52 in service attorney. Go ahead.
1: 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I'm checking all 50 states. Stand by.
2: 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Tom Davis, 654-429. Showing one out of Macedonia, I believe.
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4: Good.
1: One's down out of New York for an Audi white in color, showing no registration record, but there are vehicle details.
5: Go ahead.
6: Can you find the corner of Wolf and Walmart, assist a female trying to keep a dog from going into the road? She said the dog was at the corner house. 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
5: 10-4 from Wolf and Sutcliffe.

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1: Eleven, go ahead.
2: Respond with the fire department to 615 Cahoon, 615 Cahoon for a 36-year-old female having DAT issues, hallucinating, no weapons reported.
1: Eleven, I copy.

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0: Hold respond for a welfare check at 81 Manning Drive. 81 Manning Drive. It's going to be on a 79-year-old male, Tom Benson. He was supposed to be the cantor at St. Adalbert's Church this morning, and he did not show up, which is unusual. Clayton, who's calling about it, has been attempting to call him, but there's no answer. He drives a dark color SUV and has a heart issue.
1: 18 copies.
0: 21. This be advised, there is no recent squad run.

0: 16, 11. 11. Caller states that a yield sign was ran over by a red hatchback about 5 minutes ago on behind or around the Cornerstone Brewery Company. She states it happened on the street that leads to Front Street near Cornerstone Brewery. She couldn't figure out what the street was called.
1: Copy. I'm guessing it's a church. I'll be in route.
0: 10-4.
1: Radio, do we happen to have a plate or a vehicle description?
0: Just described as a red hatchback. States that some of the bumper is possibly in the roadway still.

0: time delay on that vehicle striking that yield sign?
1: It's about 5 minutes from the call is given out.
0: Okay, I'm behind Henry, Mary, Henry, 8999. If you just want to log that, I can only see the back of the vehicle. I can't see if there's damage to the front of it, but I'm going to potentially follow him back to 115 South Rock River, see if this might be our vehicle.
1: 10-4.
2: Eighteen's out.

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0: already. What's the name of the person that called us in?
1: Cartridge dispatch, Cartridge medic 3, you're out, Bradford State.
0: Copy. I'll let you know.
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0: Alright, you can actually take that mail info out of the cab. Definitely not his vehicle. So, going to be looking for a dark red Toyota, I believe, hatchback, based on the car parts here.
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2: 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Okay, we're clear.
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3: 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I just cleared. I need to write up with this photo.
1: All right, Denver.
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0: 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Needs to report her dogs were attacked.
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0: Respond 21983 Eaton Road. Caller has an injured deer in her backyard, but they can't get over the fence. She's unable to let her dog outside. Yes, sister. 21983 Eaton Road.
1: En route.
0: Go ahead.
1: Owner operating, white male, sighted tonight.
0: 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And just confirm, you guys are both cleared from the damage to the property, city property.
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1: 22, 23. 22, Spark in Lorraine.
2: 23 traffic stops, turns at Center Ridge.
0: All right, 23, I need you to clear, and you both need to start heading to 24600 Mitchell Drive, 24600 Mitchell Drive for non-responsive male. Female doesn't want to attempt CPR, unknown as breathing.
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2: 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North Olmsted 52 en route to 24644 Mitchell.
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3: Okay. 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Caller, multiple calls for a yellow motorcycle driving at a high rate of speed in the area. There's going to be a rider with a blue shirt, khaki shorts, and a juvenile of some sort on the back.
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0: And I just got flagged down by the complainant. She pointed out the address to me. I'll get you that here in a second.
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0: The address is going to be 23410 23410. I'll be out. There's a plate on the bike. 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

0: I spoke to the rider of Victor X-Ray 08, NBX 08. He admitted to having the kid on the bike and going a little fast up the street. He's going to cease and desist on that on tonight.
1: Copy.
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0: Very similar white male sent for with the written warning for speed on Bagley tonight.
1: Copy.
2: I'll be on a traffic stop at 200 Sheldon Road, King Boy Paul, 9792.

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2: Head over to 25000 Country Club Boulevard. It's going to be that freestanding building across from the courtyard by Marriott. There's an employee inside the building working. She states there's an older male described as gray hair, light blue hoodie, yelling and screaming in the lobby. If you guys can check for him, please.
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0: Can you check the area of Columbia Road and Sperry Drive for an older white male wearing a maroon jacket and a cap, holding a cane? The caller reported that he was sitting on the guardrail in that area. He seemed to be in distress. Columbia Road, Sperry Drive.
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0: 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We're going to be speaking with a male in the lobby.
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0: Oklahoma, Adam 99701625. A99701625. Should come back to a Jack Weist.
1: 10-4.
0: As well, if you could check.
1: 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Copy.

0: 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We had that male the team.
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0: Mail in the lobby to report a violation of a bond agreement.
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0: If you don't mind, just in case it turns into something, but I'll be here to assist.
1: West Camden, 14's on scene. Got a small, 2.5-story, single-family, wood-frame residential, nothing showing. 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
0: 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I'm going to head over there and check it out.
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0: 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Reference Turner?
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1: 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Thank you.

0: 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Medic 63 is responding. 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

0: to the logging traffic.
1: Okay.
0: 40 eastbound, just past Stearns. King Walter yesterday, 5702. KWY, 5702.
1: Captain. Yeah.

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0: 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Bivens reporting hallway motion detector alarm there.
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0: 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Caller Naomi Beasley, who we have history with being non-violent domestic issues there. She hasn't spoken to her in a few days. Last time she spoke with her, she said she couldn't breathe very well. She's known to be on oxygen. Should be a black Ford Explorer in the drive.
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3: 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It's physically violent when he is upset. Caller safety no longer lives there, though.
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0: allow it to do the same shit, okay?
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2: Alright, the mulch was smoldering, there was some smoke. I poured some water on it. Seems like it's gonna be, extinguished for the most part. We'll check on it periodically. If you want to pass that along to the FD. 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
1: I got you.

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0: We spoke with Loretta. She checks okay. She's just having issues with her cell phone. All things are clear.
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1: Affirmative. About a minute ago. It's going to be 27228 Emerald Oval South, 75-year-old female, conscious breathing alert. She's vomiting blood.
0: Fire copies. Medic 3 and Engine 1 are going to be in route. Be advised, we have no tones over here.
1: Copy, I'll restart my computer, see if that fixes it.

0: 33-54.
1: Respond to 4306 West 226, 4306 West 226. Caller located a wallet in the township and was going to return it to that address, found no one home, would like to turn it over to an officer. He's going to be located in a white van that's parked the wrong way.
0: 10-4 en route.

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1: Go ahead.
0: I obviously don't have an MDT. It's going to be John Young Victor, set 9857.
1: Ten four. That comes back to a Karen Palmer, silver and color, 2023 Hyundai, out of Strongsville, showing expired on the 2025. No
0: wants. Copy. If it's a house on Pine Woods that appears to be abandoned, you can just make note of it.
1: Copy. Also, be advised that Karen is deceased.
0: Copy.

0: 11:05. Sorry, I put someone on hold wanting to know if we have a jumper box, if their battery's dead.
1: Yes.
0: Is that going to be 8312, Pinewood?
1: I'll look back up. I believe that's going to be the address.

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0: Can you talk to Brian? DL Robert 977197 was issued citation Ocean Tom 21140. You can turn me clear.
1: That's clearing the scene, returning.
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1: 18.
0: Can you respond over to Napa Auto Parts at 762 Front Street for a commercial burglary alarm? It was triggered by front motion. 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
2: Copy. 11 will be out. I've been over here for a minute. 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
1: Flight 16.
0: 480 eastbound, just east of the boulevard. Victor 413957, V413957.
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0: I'm going to be out that male, Hilliard, just east of the station near Strauss. Can you hear him screaming full here?
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0: 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Black male sighted. He's parking his vehicle at home. I'll be clear.
1: I got you.

0: 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In the parking lot of Coal Lake, I have a car alarm going off. Plate is King Ida X-ray 4429. Can you see if you can find a phone number for the owner so that we can get it shut off?
1: I copy, I'll look. To 1652 22 879
2: Columbia Road, apartment 44. Smoke, smell, sight of some smoke. Caller thinks that it's possibly some burnt food.
1: Our attending to Northwood condos. We have smoke coming from a unit there.
2: Smell, sight of some smoke. Caller thinks that it's possibly some burnt food.
1: We're attending to Northwood condos. We have smoke coming from a unit there. It's going to be apartment 44, but I'm going to verify the address real quick. You can disregard. No fire. You can disregard.
0: To 16,000.

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1: I called Chagrin Valley Dispatch and Lorain County 911. I was able to get a phone number for him. That's the possible one, but it went to straight to voicemail. I left a message.
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0: 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The caller was satisfied with that. I'm clear.
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3: Can you guys assist the squad? They're heading over to 19144 Callahan. 19144 Callahan. They're responding for a 71-year-old female who was bit on the leg by her dog. The dog is secure.
2: Okay.
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0: I'll get you another unit. 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
2: You check the area of John Road near the Renaissance. I have a caller advising that there's a black male wearing a baseball cap that's soliciting in the area for AT&T. She states that he didn't have any paperwork on him and she found it kind of odd. It's going to be John Road near the Renaissance at this time, heading west.
1: Charlie.

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0: Thanks for having me. Two parties in the lobby. Robert Williams, 692-560. Break. Go ahead. Robert Williams, 661-064.
1: I copy. Did you need those back?
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0: Alright, I found that male. His name is Isaac Lee III. He's going door to door. I advised him he's not to solicit without a permit. He said he's in the process, but he'll be done for the day. 10-8.
1: Copy.

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0: If you can attach a number, I'll be doing a report for the ACO. They're transporting her to Metro due to her injury.
1: Copy. Your number's going to be 1142, 1142.
2: Go ahead. 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

0: 16, 14, 16, 18. 14. 18.
1: Can you respond over to Millstream Run Apartments, 670 Prospect Street, Unit 107? I have a caller from out of state requesting a welfare check on her son, Elijah Villou. He hasn't been responding to their family members, so she reached out to his girlfriend who lives with him, Nevaeh Hollingsworth. She then called the caller and was screaming and stating that she doesn't have the will to live, blaming the boyfriend as well as his family members. She also stated that they should all die, and the boy could be heard crying in the background. The mother is very concerned for her son's well-being and believes that she might have hurt him. You go check on him. 670 Prospect, Unit 107.
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0: Twice. Well, yeah, that's 40 or far. I believe this is where it's going to be occurring. And a young juvenile on 911 said he was scared that the older kids are jumping off a large cliff into the water and that somebody might get hurt.
2: 56 copies. Spread Columbia.
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0: Can you respond to 331 Daisy Avenue for a damage to property report? Caller advising new neighbors backed into the driveway and accidentally struck their home, causing damage to the gutter.
1: Hello, we have.

0: Thanks, you guys, 40 and 52. 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We have extensive history at that location.
1: Four. 40, okay. 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
0: Okay, thank you.

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0: 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There's just one.
1: 5219 copy.

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1: 11.
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1: 10-4.

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1: 26.
0: Okay, we made contact with those juveniles. We advise them of no swimming. We also made contact with one of the parents, and she will be contacting them and picking them up shortly. Both units, be clear.
1: Copy. Respond to the area of Westgate Transit Center, 21159 Center Ridge Road. RTA PD call over here. Apparently, there was an older white male wearing all black on a bus. Female states she could see that he was downloading pictures of children in diapers on his phone. He exited the bus at the Westgate Transit Center. Somehow, the female caller said that he was heading over to Savers.
2: 10-4 en route.

0: 3347. 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
1: Kathy, I'm not sure if you got his description. 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
0: We spoke to the son. 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Nobody wants to harm themselves or each other. He was offered some advice. If you could relay to the mother that he is okay, we'll be clear.
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2: 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Go to two further.

0: 14. I'll be with 54.
1: Yep.
2: 26, go ahead.
1: As long as the operator, I'm going to be here for you.
2: Got it.
0: 6515. Oh, 15.
3: Can you check the area of Sunny Hill and Beverly Hills? The caller reports that there's a 12-year-old driving recklessly on a motorbike in the roadway. The caller gave the address of 22444 Sunny Hill. That's where the juvenile resides. He was last seen in Beverly Hills.
0: I'm sorry, I'll be in around Worcester Center Ridge.
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1: Can you respond over to Tabor Ridge Apartments, unit 14003? I have a caller next door who's advising an elderly female, looks like it should be a Susan Flory, has been wandering to other people's units and also taking photos. The caller states she's not sure if it's intentional or if she's struggling with some age-related memory problems. She states it's an ongoing problem.
0: Four tank copies.

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1: 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Tri-City checked okay as well when they hit up Clay City Park.

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0: Spoke to Susan. She stated that she was not taking pictures of other people's apartments. It was a shopping cart that was moving around the parking lot, and she found it strange, but that was the only thing she took a picture of. You can show me clear.
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0: Westlake units responding for that suicidal male mobile crisis just called back, and they said that he advised that he's staying at a hotel somewhere. He would not give a location.
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2: Respond to an alarm at 1390 Glenbrook Lane, 1390 Glenbrook Lane. Security company's reporting a front door alarm there.
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2: 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Person's locked out. They're in the back there. 26933 Westwood Road.
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1: Can you respond over to Berea Historical Society, 118 East Bridge Street, for a commercial burglary alarm showing meeting room motion? 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
0: All right, I spoke with Allison. Gave her a little bit more of an informed update. I'll be clear.
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0: 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I'm going to wait for 11 to get here, and then we'll go in and check.
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0: 11. 11. Teacher on a disabled vehicle in front of Huntington Beach on Lake Road. It's a gray Chevy Equinox, occupied. She's trying to get it off to the side of the road.
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1: Copy.
0: 47 and 52, do you copy?
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0: 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Probably 10-8.
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1: 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Eleven. Apparently that motorist was able to start limping that car home, and she says she no longer needs any assistance.
2: I got you.
1: 11-4. 11-5. I have Paul on the phone. Can I transfer him to the desk?
3: Yeah.

0: 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I found her. She's on her way back over there.
1: Copy. We're by the zip line.

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0: Building's been secured. You can show us clear.
1: Copy. Can I have two of you check the area of 662 Shakespeare Drive? I have a caller advising that her teenage son is home, and a woman named Mandy Jordan came by the house and asked if the caller was there. After the son told her she was not, she then hung around in the area, possibly driving a black Cadillac. The caller believes that this Mandy Jordan believes her significant other is having an affair with the caller, and that's why she was coming by the house. She's had issues with her in the past. You check for the vehicle.
0: Yeah, you can send all three of us, unless there's something pending.
1: I copy. Nothing pending.

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1: 18.
0: Do you have a pending call for a male on the Front Street Bridge?
1: That's affirmative. We actually got two calls about two males, but they seem to be in different areas.
0: I copy. I spoke to the caller of the male on the bridge, off-duty South Euclid officer. He said he spoke to him, and he seems to be okay, just was sitting on the bridge, so you can clear us from that one.
1: Of course.

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1: Go ahead.
0: All right, 11 and I, we're in the area of Shakespeare. We've checked the area. There's no Cadillacs.
1: I copy.
0: 1614 radio. For the mail on the bridge, what was the original call for service?
1: A white male wearing a black shirt was sitting on the bridge with his gray Ram 1500.
0: I copy. So a disabled vehicle call or a welfare check?
1: It was a welfare check. I guess the caller believes that the male might have been contemplating jumping off.
0: I copy.

0: 13 to 14. The male left the bridge, but he's headed southbound on Front Street if you still wanted to make contact.
1: Get a plate off of his truck and chat it to me.
0: I copy. He's on foot now, but I'll go to the bridge and see if I can find the truck.
1: Okay, I thought you could see it. I'm going to see if I can find him. Just do a double check on him.
0: I copy. I'll try to make contact with him.

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1: 34-14.
0: The employee from Savers just called and said a male matching the description from the earlier call is at the bus stop again.

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0: We'll be out with that mail on Front Street in front of 426 Front.
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0: Sock for the subject of the call, 276-06-6687. Break.
1: Go ahead.
0: I spoke to him. He said he was just looking at the view and going for a walk around the city. No thoughts of harming himself, and we'll be clear.
1: Hi, copy. Can you guys check the area of Spudnuts and Prospect? I have a caller advising that there is a juvenile boy walking in that area. He's going to be a white male, approximately 14.

0: 2018, wearing a gray graphic t-shirt, gray sweatpants. He's got no shoes on. He has curly hair. He was last seen walking eastbound on Sprague in that area.
1: I copy.
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0: All right, we're going to be 10-8 down here. That male was conveyed to Fairview Hospital by squad, not on voluntary. And 52 will be heading up to see if you can find that guy at the

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0: 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I don't see any juveniles matching that description. I believe 18's going to have a traffic stop here in a second.

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1: Good.
0: Received a couple of calls in the area of the Knickerbocker of a female yelling for help. One came from the Knickerbocker and the other was from East Oviatt.

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1: 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It's in the westbound turn lane on Detroit.
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0: Can you respond to Mike Bar and Girl for a lockout? It's going to be a black Toyota. Plate is John Mary Young, 3864. Caller stated it was in the rear near the patio.

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0: Oh, 760, be advised, Cracker Park Security just called. They're having some issues with a juvenile. They're over in front of Ever-Eve. They've advised him to leave and he's refusing. The Hispanic male, possibly about 16, curly dark hair, thin build, wearing a tan shirt, and he's sitting on the couches in front of Ever-Eve refusing to leave.
1: 10-4.
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0: Medic 12 to Westcon, did you say that the patient was in the lobby?
1: Patient's going to be in front of her apartment at 221. She was originally going to try to make it down to the lobby. I told her to try to stay put.

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0: 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It's going to be King Union Robert 4550.
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Pedestrian does not require medical attention at this time.

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1: Copy, 22.
2: Township, 19, did you copy?
0: Negative, could you repeat?
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1: 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Caller said that the pedestrian seems okay right now. She's just a little shooken up. 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
0: You head over to Cracker Park. I got a caller reporting either a possible OVI or reckless op of a black Ford Escape, King X-Ray Edward 8989. It's in the area of 175 Market Street by Trader Joe's. It sounds like it's in the middle of like an area that's not a roadway. Like it was trying to get into the parking garage on Mulberry.
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1: 36.

0: respond to the area of 120 Firestone Drive. Caller at that residence states there is a silver Ford driving at high speeds through their development, throwing water balloons out of the car. License plate, George Walter Henry, 4231.
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0: Can you take a drive off to Serpentini, 250-100, Detroit, 25100, Detroit? Got an alarm there. Apparently there's a white male wearing all white opening car doors. It's on the south side of the lot. Unknown if the male arrived in a vehicle or not.
1: 10-4.

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0: 7:60, they're stating that the male is walking now towards the field, to the back of the business. 7:65, were you going to head up that way also?
1: Susie, I copy. I'll be there in a second.
2: F-65, copy.